0: related to social and human rights issues, which often is a domain of left-leaning views.
1: And a man has died in the US after being flung from a roller coaster at a Six Flags amusement park. Several others were injured when they were struck by the man as he was thrown. This witness described the horrifying moment on KTVU TV.
2: I just see somebody fly out and just fly into the woods. I wasn't sure because I was like, that's not what happened. That's not what I saw. I don't know. Maybe somebody had a bag or something.
1: And that's news.
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1: In sports, Grace Brooker is buzzing to be back in the Black Ferns. The 27-year-old midfielder had a stint in Aussie rules, which has given her a fresh perspective.
4: Going into a brand new sport, you rock up and you just have to put your head down, learn everything and enjoy where your feet are. And taking that same attitude back into the Black Ferns, even though I've been here for a long time in and out.
1: The Black Ferns face France in the first of three tests in Hamilton on Saturday. There was a strong Kiwi connection for Viking, who drew 3-3 with German giants Bayern Munich in football's Champions League. All Whites midfielder Joe Bell started for the Norwegian club, while former New Zealand age group representative Gianni Stensness scored the opening goal after just 2 minutes. Elsewhere, Manchester United lost 2-0 to Atletico in Spain. Arsenal won 3-0 against Lille in London. And former England captain Lawrence Dallaglio has sold a number of items after being declared bankrupt. His 2003 Rugby World Cup winner's medal was bought at auction for $127,000. That's sport. I'm Heather McCarron.
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5: For Rotorua, it could be a few fine spells. A lot of cloud today. It slowly burns off, but cloud again in the evening with some showers tonight. A high of 20 and we're down to 13. Cloud and rain tomorrow and 16 degrees. For Tauranga, it could be a few fine spells. A mostly cloudy one all day today. Light northerly winds. A few showers possible too. 21 our high down to 14. Got rain most of tomorrow and a cooler 18. For Taupo, could be a few fine spells, mostly cloudy for us all day today. Some patchy showers are possible. Northwest winds at a high of 19 degrees down to a low of 12. Cloudy with rain tomorrow and it's a few degrees cooler. For Whakatane, a few fine spells, a mostly cloudy one all day today. Got some showers early tonight. Northerly winds at a high of 20 degrees down to 15. Cloudy with rain tomorrow and a high of 18 degrees.
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0: step aboard the Lakeland Queen for a unique New Zealand cruise experience, embracing the spirit of Manaakitanga and the immersive beauty and culture of Rotorua. The Lakeland Queen, bringing you the latest news update.
1: Good afternoon. In this update, a search and rescue operation is underway for a missing teenager in the Ruaheni Forest Park. Police were alerted last night after a pupil became separated from their group during a school tramp. Teams are scouring the Sunrise Hut area using specialist resources. The Commerce Commission is considering whether an investigation is warranted regarding some Auckland Transport customers being overcharged. It says AT self-reported a contactless payment timing sync issue in July and provided a further update last month. Most customers charged the wrong fare have now been refunded, but the Commission says this doesn't necessarily prevent further action from being taken. The North Island cyclone risk has been deemed near normal over the next 6 months, despite the looming Super El Nino. However, Earth Sciences NZ chief scientist Chris Brandolino says that's not necessarily good news.
2: Look, it only takes one tropical cyclone or ex-tropical cyclone to make for a busy season. So it's important that people keep that in mind. You know, near normal risk is not a zero risk.
1: It appears more people are entering and staying in New Zealand. Stats NZ data estimates a 6% rise in migrant arrivals and a 3% dip in departures in the year to August compared to the one prior. And a reminder has been issued to Wellington dog owners after 27 little penguin deaths in 3 years. One was killed by a dog just 2 weeks ago, 5 metres from its burrow where 2 eggs lay. The City Council is calling for extra vigilance as the weather heats up and nesting begins. It's holding a penguin aversion course on October 31st. And that's news.
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1: In sport, high praise for All Blacks second five Jordie Barrett from midfield great-turned-defence coach Tana Umanga. Barrett was relentless in the Bledisloe Cup win over the Wallabies at Eden Park. Umanga says Barrett just wants to compete for everything.
3: His consistency around his performance and his expectation of others, but more so of himself, I think is right up there with some of the best we've ever had.
1: A year away from rugby helped fuel Grace Brooker's return to the Black Ferns. The midfielder spent last year playing AFLW for Essendon. Brooker admits she found it tough watching the Rugby World Cup from Melbourne.
4: Getting up by myself at night time, to watch the girls was pretty cool, but it was also like, man, I miss playing with my best mates.
1: And a member of Spanish football club Villarreal missed the team's Champions League game this morning due to a home invasion. Armed men entered the home of Hungarian goalkeeper Peter Gulácsi, holding him, his wife and 2 children overnight. Spanish media report that none of the family were hurt during the ordeal. That's sport. I'm Heather McCarron.
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5: Porotorua, a bit of cloud throughout the rest of the day with nor'westers, possibly a bit of fog overnight and we drop to a low of 13. Rain setting in tomorrow with northerlies and a high of 16 and more rain tomorrow night. Pōtauranga, a bit of cloud throughout the rest of the day with northerlies, possibly some fog overnight and we drop to a low of 13. Rain tomorrow with nor'westers and a high of 18 and more rain tomorrow night. Pōtauwhā, it's mostly cloudy with nor'westers for the rest of the day. We drop to a low of 12 tonight. Rain setting in tomorrow with a high of 15. And we are expecting some more rain tomorrow night as well. For Whakatāne, a bit of cloud throughout the rest of the day with northerlies. Showers setting in tonight and we drop to a low of 15. It turns into rain tomorrow with a high of 18 with more rain expected tomorrow night.
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0: The artists you know are right here. The Heat. Turn it up.

0: Take in the stunning scenery of Ohinemutu, Makoya Island, and Sulphur Point while enjoying a buffet-style and a la carte meal. For more info, head to lakelandqueen.com. 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
1: Good afternoon. In this update, a teenager who went missing on a school hike in Ruihine Forest Park has been found. A search began last night after the pupil became separated from their group. Taradale High says it's thrilled to confirm the student has since been located by a helicopter and is now with his parents. A sawmill near Tauranga has been ordered to pay more than $250,000 for the loss of a worker's finger and part of another. The damage was caused by a rotating edger drum for cleaning up wood in September 2022. Works say found it would rotate for about 15 minutes after power was switched off, creating a major hazard. Some of our most popular Pacific destinations are at risk of elevated cyclone activity over the next 6 months. Earth Sciences NZ Chief Scientist Chris Brandolino says it's the islands to the east of the international dateline.
2: Areas like Samoa, America Samoa, Niue, perhaps toward Tokelau, also the Cook Islands, particularly the Northern Cook Islands.
1: International visitor arrivals broke records in August. According to Stats NZ, Taiwan, Singapore and Australia all reached highs for that particular month. There were nearly 250,000 arrivals in total, with Aussies contributing just over half. And new data reveals Luna is Christchurch's favourite dog name, followed closely by Charlie. The City Council registry also features 30 Kevins, 15 Garys and 5 Sausages. It says Labradors dominate the breeds. And that's news.
0: Profiles Collective, with a comprehensive approach to health and fitness, providing a diverse range of services, facilities and amenities for their members. Bringing you the sports news update.
1: In sport, the Track Cycling World Championships are getting underway in Shanghai this hour. The event also marks the start of the Los Angeles 2028 Olympic Games qualification cycle. New Zealanders in the opening session feature in qualifying for the men's and women's team pursuit and the women's team sprint. In total, 22 titles will be decided between today and Sunday. The international cricket season is underway from tomorrow with the White Ferns on their three-match T20 tour against the Aussies in Sydney. It's a warm-up game tomorrow against the Governor-General's 11. The White Ferns have lost 9 T20s in a row against Australia and they have big gaps to fill given the retirement of greats Sobhi Devine, Susie Bates and Leah Tahohu. And the Rugby League World Cup kicks off tomorrow night in Sydney. There's disappointment for departing Warriors forward Marata Niokori, who's been ruled out of the Cook Islands campaign with a groin injury. He was named as one of two captains only a week ago. That's sport. I'm Heather McCarron.
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3: Tauranga, a bit of cloud throughout the rest of the day with northerlies, possibly some fog overnight, and we drop to a low of 13. Rain tomorrow with nor'westers and a high of 18, and more rain tomorrow night. Porotorua, a bit of cloud throughout the rest of the day with nor'westers, possibly a bit of fog overnight, and we drop to a low of 13. Rain setting in tomorrow with northerlies and a high of 16, and more rain tomorrow night. For Whakatane, a bit of cloud throughout the rest of the day with northerlies, showers setting in tonight and we drop to a low of 15. It turns into rain tomorrow with a high of 18, with more rain expected tomorrow night. For Taupo, it's mostly cloudy with nor'westers for the rest of the day. We drop to a low of 12 tonight. Rain setting in tomorrow with a high of 15, and we are expecting some more rain tomorrow night as well.

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0: Kia ora te whānau. Here is Ngā Rerenga Kupu o te Rā, Māori phrase a day. Today, we look at ngā whanaungatanga, relationships. If someone asks, Ehia te roa e piri ana, how long have you been together? You can reply with, E rua rā, 2 days. 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
1: He reo kōrero, he reo ora. A spoken language is a living language.
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0: Kia ora e te whānau. Today we look at the days of the week. Rā apa, or wenere, is the kupu Māori for Wednesday. Rā apa, or wenere, Wednesday.
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3: 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Here is Ngā Rerenga Kupu o te Rā, Māori phrase a day. Today, we look at ngā whanaungatanga, relationships. If someone asks, E hia te roa e piri ana? How long have you been together? You can reply with, E rua rā, 2 days. E rua wiki, 2 weeks. E rua tau, 2 years. Ngā Rerenga Kupu o te Rā, Māori phrase a day.
1: He reo kōrero, he reo ora.
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6: Good afternoon. In this update, Labor's Barbara Edmonds says her party doesn't have rules around meeting gang members. She was asked about photos that show Green and Te Pāti Māori candidates with the mongrel mob and how she'd feel if Labor did the same. But she wouldn't be drawn on the matter other than acknowledging that gangs are a part of society.
7: I'm a local MP where we have gangs and we have people that belong to gangs and their families in our communities. So I'm not going to speak any further on that.
6: And moments earlier, she revealed Labor's economic plan to turn the economy around. It includes redirecting $50 million of government money from the Super Fund to the Elevit Fund for innovative new businesses. The party also promises to get small suppliers paid faster, raise the GST threshold to $80,000 and expand the apprenticeship boost. The government has extended its agreement with Z Energy over the diesel reserve at Marsden Point to August next year. It means about half a million barrels can continue to be stored. International visitor numbers are now within a whisker of pre-pandemic levels, with StatsNZ data shows the total number of overseas visitor arrivals in August was 99% of the August 2019. And after being flung from a roller coaster in the US, is being described as a cherished member of an Atlanta school. Staff say he was an IT manager, tech teacher and robotics coach, and his presence and impact will be deeply missed. Were injured when they were struck by the 42-year-old as he was thrown. And that's news.
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6: In sports, World Netback plans to hold the World Cup every 2 years, while a new biennial event has been delayed indefinitely. In June last year, we announced a new global event strategy that would see all World Cup held every 2 years. The Breakers are playing tonight away to the Sydney Kings. The Breakers' early season form has been fragile away from home as they come into the matchup with a 3-3 season record, having lost in Perth to the Wildcats on Saturday night as they continue their run of October. They're also having to adjust to not having talismanic guard Parker Jackson Cartwright. In Shanghai, it's the start of the opening session. Kiwis feature in men's and women's team pursuit qualifying and the women's team sprint. And the Blues have signed North Harbour outside back Rory Taylor on a 2-year deal ahead of next year's Super Rugby Pacific season. That's sport. I'm Heather McCarron.
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8: A bit of cloud northerlies, possibly some fog overnight, and we drop to a low of 13. Rain tomorrow with nor'westers and a high of 18, and more rain tomorrow night. Porirua, a bit of cloud throughout the rest of the day with nor'westers, possibly a bit of fog overnight, and we drop to a low of 13. Rain northerlies and a high of 16 and more rain tomorrow night. For Whakatane, a bit of cloud throughout the rest of the day with northerlies. Showers setting in tonight and we drop to a low of 15. Tomorrow with a high of 18 with more rain expected tomorrow night. For Tokua, it's mostly cloudy with a low of 12 tonight. Rain high of 15 and we are expecting tomorrow night as well.
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2: Kia ora te whānau. Here is Ngā Rerenga Kupu o te Rā, Māori phrase a day. Today, we look at ngā whanaungatanga, relationships. If someone asks, Ehia te roa e piri ana, how long have you been together? You can reply with, E rua rā, 2 days. E rua wiki, 2 weeks. E rua tau, 2 years. Ngā Rerenga Kupu o te Rā, Māori phrase a day.
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2: 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Today we look at the days of the week. Rā apa, or Wenere, is the kupu Māori for Wednesday. Rā apa, or Wenere, Wednesday.
3: He reo kōrero, he reo ora. A spoken language is a living language.
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3: Kia ora te whānau. Here is Ngā Rerenga Kupu o te Rā, Māori phrase a day. Today, we look at ngā whanaungatanga, relationships. If someone asks, Ehi a te roa e piri ana. How long have you been together? You can reply with, E rua rā, 2 days. 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Ngā Rerenga Kupu o te Rā, Māori phrase a day.
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5: Nau mai ki tēnei kaupapa mō tūhake, he kōrero mō te tangata, mō te mahi, mō te hāpori. I tēnei wā, we'll hear the stories and experiences of those connected to this kaupapa. The Anne Dysart Kahukura Awards, celebrating and acknowledging the people who help shine a light within our communities.
6: As promised, we have our manuhiri that's joining us on air and online this morning, anā ko Candice. Nau mai hara mai e hoa. First of all, tēnā whakamārama atu ki te whānau. 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
7: Mauri ora kia tātou, ko Candice Browning toku ingoa. 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
6: Mauri ora kia koe, mauri ora kia tātou. Mihi nui kia koe. Thank you so much for the mahi that you do with the people. The people on the ground, but specifically our rangatahi. And that's the first kaupapa that I want to talk to first. Rangatahi, working with rangatahi, what does that mean to you, working with our rangatahi?
7: Well, working with our rangatahi is an honour. I love working alongside of our rangatahi, and you know, I think that's been a big passion of mine ever since I was a young rangatahi myself. I still consider myself as a rangatahi to this day, but just being in those spaces of wānanga, and being able to be amongst other rangatahi, that for me has been a privilege in itself, and just being able to just meet new rangatahi, be able to hear their kōrero, hear their stories and their haringa. All of our rangatahi are different, and they all bring something beautiful, and they all bring something different to the tēpū. And so for me, our rangatahi are our future. They are the ones that have a lot of knowledge to bring, as well as the gifts that they bring as well.
6: Atahua, you know, I feel as the years have gone, I'm not relating to rangatahi as strongly as I used to, as I'm getting older and older. And once upon a time, we were all rangatahi, and we understand what that looks like. And te ao huri huri ana piki, me ana heke. So mihi ana kia koe, I e rā mahi rangatira. Now, you've been nominated for the Kahukura Award. Shout out to the person that nominated you. How did you feel when you found out you were nominated for this award? And shout out to Etu Whānau.
7: Well, at first I was like, I didn't have any emotions at all when I heard the kōrero come through. I was like, oh ka pai. But when I got closer to the time of our Kahukura Awards, and the time to go down to Pōneke, I was like, oh, heck, that's all hitting now. And I was like, oh, wow, I've really actually been nominated. But I think for myself personally, the award itself was beautiful, and I acknowledge our whānau that had nominated me for that particular award itself. But just for me, I was just like, wow, I was just beyond the moon, I suppose. And I think at the same time too, I was just like, wow, this is really hitting me in terms of the mahi, the recognition for that. So yeah.
6: Not only were you nominated, but you're also a finalist. What did that mean to you to be one of the finalists for the Kahukura Rangatahi Award?
7: Well, for me, well, once again, I felt very privileged, felt very honoured. But at the same time too, I think for me, I was really feeling really like proud in terms of the mahi that I've done alongside of the whānau that I've worked with too, because that tohu itself and that taonga itself wasn't just for myself, but the hapuri that I've walked alongside of, and so also the rangatahi too, because that's a big part of what I do, and I think that was actually in a recognition for them, that taonga itself. So being a finalist for me wasn't just for me, it was for our whānau and our hapuri here in Tūwharetō particularly. So I
6: e poho kereru ana mātou, o te kāinga nei, ki wai mahi, ki tō eke, ki tēnei taumata ike ike. And of course, having a really strong why is very, very important. The why of which you do everything that you do. It's quite nice to wrap up our show and our day with this kōrero, to uplift, especially as we navigate through our wharetapawha today. With our oranga Tuesday kōrero. He anō, any kupu whakamutunga ki e rai whakarongo ana i tēnei ataki o taiwa kōrero? Any last words?
7: Well, just want to acknowledge our hapuri, want to acknowledge our itu whānau, rōpū, as well as our te hapuri ora whānau as well. Without those whānau that have walked alongside of me, I wouldn't have been able to receive that taonga that I did, and I bring that back here to Tūwharetō as an acknowledgement to all of them for all of the mahi that they've allowed me to do alongside of them. So I tihei wā mauri ora.
6: E te hoa, Candice, e mihi ana kia koe. 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
0: 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E tū.
3: Step aboard the Lakeland Queen for a unique New Zealand cruise experience, embracing the spirit of Manaakitanga and the immersive beauty and culture of Rotorua. The Lakeland Queen, bringing you the latest news update.
8: Good afternoon. In this update, a search for a teenager missing overnight from a school tramp in the Ruahine Forest Park has had a happy ending. The Taradale High student was found this afternoon after a large operation involving police, the Defence Force and Land Search and Rescue volunteers. Labor has unveiled its plan to boost the economy. The party would redirect $50 million from the Super Fund into the Elevate Fund for innovative businesses. It's also promising to raise the GST threshold to $80,000. Finance spokesperson Barbara Edmund says hard work should be able to get Kiwis ahead.
9: Partly why we've released this economic plan is to show that we want to be able to grow our economy from the grassroots up.
8: Police say the inquiries remain ongoing as they work to determine the cause of Braden Hepworth's death in Christchurch. They've confirmed the 21-year-old's body was found buried in a shed at the rear of a Hereford Street property. The government has extended its agreement with Z Energy over the diesel reserve at Marsden Point to August next year. It means about 500,000 barrels can continue to be stored. Minister Shane Jones says fuel supplies remain consistent, but the deal protects against potential disruption. And the Commerce Commission is still deciding how to respond to a synchronisation issue that saw thousands of Auckland transport users overcharged. AT self-reported the problem in July and says it has since refunded 90% of affected customers $400,000. The Commission is assessing whether an investigation is needed. And that's news.
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8: In sport, in June last year, World Netball announced a new global event strategy that would see all future editions of the World Cup held every 2 years from 2029. World Netball has now pushed back on those plans, while the introduction of a brand new biennial event is also on ice. The Silver Ferns are in action on Sunday evening in Auckland in the opening game of the four-match Constellation Cup series with the Aussies. The track cycling world champs have started in Shanghai. For the Kiwi team, the opening session on day one features qualifying in the men's and women's team pursuit and the women's team sprint. The event is the start of the Olympic qualification cycle for LA in 2028. And Bulldogs NRL Rugby League boss Phil Gold has posted online about the access his head coach, Cameron Seraldo, has been given to All Black training this week. Seraldo has been particularly complimentary about the level of insight, access, care and attention the All Blacks management and coach have extended to him. That's sport. I'm Heather McCarron.
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11: Well, Tauranga, a bit of cloud throughout the rest of the day with northerlies, possibly some fog overnight, and we drop to a low of 13. Rain tomorrow with nor'westers and a high of 18, and more rain tomorrow night. Porotorua, a bit of cloud throughout the rest of the day with nor'westers, possibly a bit of fog overnight, and we drop to a low of 13. Rain setting in tomorrow with northerlies and a high of 16, and more rain tomorrow night. For Whakatane, a bit of cloud throughout the rest of the day with northerlies, showers setting in tonight, and we drop to a low of 15. It turns into rain tomorrow with a high of 18, with more rain expected tomorrow night. For Taupoa, it's mostly cloudy with nor'westers for the rest of the day. We drop to a low of 12 tonight. Rain setting in tomorrow with a high of 15. And we are expecting some more rain tomorrow night as well.
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0: Take in the stunning scenery of Ohinemutu, Makoya Island, and Sulphur Point while enjoying a buffet-style and a la carte meal. For more info, head to lakelandqueen.com. Now, your news update.
1: Good evening. In this update, Auckland's Watercare is apologising to customers after a billing error that affected nearly 44,000 accounts. It says the issue, during an upgrade of the billing system, resulted in direct debit and credit card payments being processed before the due date. The payments totaled about $6.1 million. National is heading out at Te Pāti Māori and Greens over a meeting with the mongrel mob. Photos posted online show some candidates posing for photos with members at a hui. National's Paul Goldsmith is suggesting they're prioritising gangs over victims, while ACT is accusing them of courting mob votes. However, Greens co-leader Chloe Swarbrick told RNZ the best way to stop the cycle of gang violence and criminality is to understand what's driving it in the first place. Motorists have been left queuing for hours at petrol stations in Bali amid crippling fuel shortages. An energy head is quoted on 7 News suggesting a distribution disruption is to blame, adding officials are still waiting for more information on the cause. Some drivers have reported visiting multiple service stations only to find stocks exhausted. And a rise in cocaine use is showing up in workplaces. It's been found in 3.2% of recent positive drug tests, compared to 1.5% a year ago. The Drug Detection Agency's Glenn Dobson says it's part of a global trend.
2: Cocaine use can move up and down, but certainly this level of cocaine we haven't seen in New Zealand shores for quite some time.
1: And that's news.
0: 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Bringing you the sports news update.
1: In sport, the Breakers are playing tonight away to the Sydney Kings from 9:30. The early season form away from home hasn't been great, with the Breakers standing at 1-3, having lost in Perth to the Wildcats on Saturday night as they continue their run of road games throughout October. There are also a few bodies down, including star guard Parker Jackson-Cartwright. The track cycling world champs have started in Shanghai. For the Kiwi team, the opening session on day one features qualifying in the men's and women's team pursuit and the women's team sprint. The first event was the women's team pursuit qualifying, New Zealand qualifying in seventh place, more than 7 seconds down on the top-ranked Great Britain. And a sign of the struggles Test cricket is having, South Africa and Australia are ranked first and second, and the just-completed test in Durban was the first time the Australian men's team had played a test there since the infamous sandpaper tour of 2018. The stands in Durban were close to empty for the entire 5 days. That's sport. I'm Heather McCarron.
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3: Tauranga, a bit of cloud throughout the rest of the day with northerlies, possibly some fog overnight, and we drop to a low of 13. Rain tomorrow with nor'westers and a high of 18, and more rain tomorrow night. Porotorua, a bit of cloud throughout the rest of the day with nor'westers, possibly a bit of fog overnight, and we drop to a low of 13. Rain setting in tomorrow with northerlies and a high of 16, and more rain tomorrow night. Whakatane, a bit of cloud throughout the rest of the day with northerlies, showers setting in tonight and we drop to a low of 15. It turns into rain tomorrow with a high of 18, with more rain expected tomorrow night. Tautopo, it's mostly cloudy with nor'westers for the rest of the day. We drop to a low of 12 tonight. Rain setting in tomorrow with a high of 15, and we are expecting some more rain tomorrow night as well.
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0: step aboard the Lakeland Queen for a unique New Zealand cruise experience, embracing the spirit of Manaakitanga and the immersive beauty and culture of Rotorua. The Lakeland Queen, bringing you the latest news update.
1: Good evening to you in this update. Watercare has apologised to nearly 44,000 customers impacted by a $6 million billing error. Payments were processed before their due date, following an issue during an upgrade to the billing system. A commissioned report on firefighter well-being has unveiled deteriorating confidence and intention to stay in the force. Based on the Whānau Ngātanga programme, it reveals high professional support fell from 15 to 4% among staff in the last 2 years. The Canterbury Watchers acknowledge results may be difficult to separate from the organisation. To fund tourist infrastructure, if elected, also establish a nationally supported register for Airbnbs and other short-term accommodation, and let councils charge a higher levy. Around $15,000 in cash, homemade taser are among multiple items seized through a three-month police operation in Taranaki. Two properties were searched. Hope has teamed up with an eclectic bunch of Kiwis. For November 6, Shortland Street actress Fleur Savills says it's a great cause.
2: I just think it's a really important conversation to be had, mental health itself. If I can add awareness to the campaign, then I'm more than
1: news.
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1: In sport, a sign of the financial netball plans to hold the World Cup every 2 years, while the introduction of a brand new biennial event has been delayed indefinitely. In June last year, World Netball had announced a new global events strategy that would see all future editions of the World Cup from 2029. Champs underway in Shanghai for the Kiwi team, the opening of in the women's team pursuit, and the New Zealanders have more than 7 seconds slower. Running at the moment is qualifying in the men's team pursuit, New Zealand yet to go. And the international cricket season underway tomorrow with the White Ferns on the tour against the Aussies in Sydney. It's a warm-up game tomorrow for them against the Governor General's 11. The White Ferns have lost 9 T20s in a row against the Aussies. Big gaps to fill. Great Susie Bates and Leah Tahuhu. That's sport. I'm Jeff Bryan.
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1: Port Rotorua with the light north of 13. Foggy for tomorrow with a moderate northerly and a high of 16.
4: Port Tauranga, a bit of cloud throughout the rest of the day with northerlies, possibly some fog overnight, and we drop to a low of 13. Rain tomorrow with nor'westers and a high of 18. And a bit of cloud throughout the rest of the day with northerlies. Showers setting in tonight and we drop to a low of 15. It turns into rain tomorrow with a high of 18 with more for a night.
1: Cloudy for Taupō with the northerly, an overnight low of 12. It's a wester. On Friday, it's mostly cloudy and a high tomorrow of 15.
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0: step aboard the Lakeland Queen for a unique New Zealand cruise experience, embracing the spirit of Manaakitanga and the immersive beauty and culture of Rotorua. The Lakeland Queen, bringing you the latest news update.
1: Good evening to you. In this update, Labor has unveiled its plan to boost the economy. The party would redirect $50 million from the Super Fund into the Elevate Fund for innovative businesses. It's also promising to raise the GST threshold to $80,000. Finance spokesperson Barbara Edmonds says hard work should be able to get Kiwis ahead.
2: Partly why we've released this economic plan is to show that we want to be able to grow our economy from the grassroots up.
1: National is hitting out at Te Pāti Māori and the Greens over a meeting with the mongrel mob. Photos posted online show some candidates posing for photos with members at a hui. National's Paul Goldsmith is suggesting they're prioritising gangs over victims. However, Greens co-leader Chloe Swarbrick told RNZ the best way to stop the cycle of gang violence and criminality is to understand what's driving it in the first place. Police say their inquiries remain ongoing as they work to determine the cause of Braden Hepworth's death in Christchurch. They've confirmed the 21-year-old's body was found buried in a shed at the rear of a Hereford Street property. The government has extended its agreement with Z Energy over the diesel reserve at Marsden Point to August next year. It means about 500,000 barrels can continue to be stored. Minister Shane Jones says fuel supplies remain consistent, but the deal protects against potential disruption. And that's news.
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1: In sport, the Breakers are playing tonight from 9:30 away to the Sydney Kings. The Breakers come into the matchup 1-3 on the road, having lost in Perth to the Wildcats on Saturday night as they continue this run of road games throughout October. They're also having to adjust to not having talismanic guard Parker Jackson-Cartwright. The Track Cycling World Champs underway in Shanghai, the opening session on day one, and qualifying in the men's and women's team pursuit has been completed. The Kiwi men qualified fifth, over 5 seconds behind the top qualifiers Denmark, and the women seventh, more than 7 seconds slower than Great Britain. Running at the moment is qualifying in the women's team sprint, New Zealand yet to go. And match day two in the Champions League football continues tomorrow morning. Three English clubs in action. Liverpool playing LASK in Austria from 5:45. Among the games kicking off at 8 o'clock, Manchester City at home to defending champions PSG and Aston Villa hosting Turkish club Fenerbahce. That's sport. I'm Jeff Bryan.
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1: Some light rain for Rotorua with the light northerly, an overnight low of 13. Foggy for some overnight, heading into a rainy day tomorrow with a moderate northerly and a high of 16.
3: Tauranga, a bit of cloud throughout the rest of the day with northerlies, possibly some fog overnight, and we drop to a low of 13. Rain tomorrow with nor'westers and a high of 18, and more rain tomorrow night. For Whakatane, a bit of cloud throughout the rest of the day with northerlies, showers setting in tonight, and we drop to a low of 15. It turns into rain tomorrow with a high of 18, with more rain expected tomorrow night.
1: Cloudy for Taupō with the northerly, an overnight low of 12. It's a rainy day tomorrow with a moderate nor'wester. On Friday, it's mostly cloudy and a high tomorrow of 15.

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We've got you covered all day. Baby. 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

0: step aboard the Lakeland Queen for a unique New Zealand cruise experience, embracing the spirit of Manaakitanga and the immersive beauty and culture of Rotorua. The Lakeland Queen, bringing you the latest news update.
1: Good evening to you. In this update, the latest leaders debate, Christopher Luxon and Chris Hipkins both agreed to work together on a bipartisan long-term plan for medicine funding within the first 100 days after the election. Otherwise, there was the national leader saying that Labour's capital gains tax would kill the economy. There was Labour's leader blaming unemployment on National. And there's been the usual battle over budgets and national debt. Auckland's Watercare is apologising to customers after a billing error that affected nearly 44,000 accounts. It says the issue, during an upgrade of the billing system, resulted in direct debit and credit card payments being processed before their due date. The payments totaled about $6.1 million. Multiple emergency services have reportedly rushed to a residential street in Masterton. Police said they were called to Roberts Road. The incident was near the intersection of French Street in Lansdowne. Police said two people were taken to hospital. A rise in cocaine use is showing up in workplaces. It's been found in 3.2% of recent positive drug tests compared with 1.5% a year ago. The Drug Detection Agency's Glenn Dobson says it's part of a global trend.
2: Cocaine use can move up and down, but certainly this level of cocaine we haven't seen in New Zealand shores for quite some time.
1: And that's news.
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1: In sport, reports across the Tasman that the NRL is seeking feedback from clubs about expanding the playoffs as early as next season. It would introduce a wild card weekend, given the competition is expanding to 18 teams next year and 19 in 2028. The desire to give broadcasters more finals content would be behind the new push. The Track Cycling World Champs underway in Shanghai. The opening session on day one. The Kiwi men's team Pursuit qualified fifth. And later tonight, New Zealand will take on Germany in the first round. The women qualified seventh. In the women's team sprint, New Zealand qualified seventh. And later tonight, the women's sprint first round and finals. And the women's scratch race final featuring New Zealand's Prue Fowler. And in just on half an hour, the Breakers are away to the Sydney Kings. The early season form away from home hasn't been great, with the Breakers standing at 1-3. They are also a few bodies down, including star guard Parker Jackson-Cartwright. That's sport. I'm Jeff Bryan.
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1: Some light rain for Rotorua with the light northerly, an overnight low of 13. Foggy for some overnight, heading into a rainy day tomorrow with a moderate northerly and a high of 16.
3: For Tauranga, a bit of cloud throughout the rest of the day with northerlies, possibly some fog overnight, and we drop to a low of 13. Rain tomorrow with nor'westers and a high of 18, and more rain tomorrow night. For Whakatane, a bit of cloud throughout the rest of the day with northerlies, showers setting in tonight, and we drop to a low of 15. It turns into rain tomorrow with a high of 18, with more rain expected tomorrow night.
1: Cloudy for Taupō with the northerly, an overnight low of 12. It's a rainy day tomorrow with a moderate nor'wester. On Friday, it's mostly cloudy and a high tomorrow of 15.
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0: The artists you know are right here. The Heat. Turn it up.

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So give me all your love until the ZZ top.

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2: 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It's Robin Thicke. Alongside Mr. Lover.

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0: step aboard the Lakeland Queen for a unique New Zealand cruise experience, embracing the spirit of Manaakitanga and the immersive beauty and culture of Rotorua. The Lakeland Queen, bringing you the latest news update.
1: Morning. In this update, education's been a hot topic at the second leaders' debate on NZ Herald. Labor's Chris Hipkins was grilled about whether he would keep the 1 hour of reading, writing and maths in schools.
2: Every kid's different. They learn differently. Some kids need more time with reading than with maths. Other kids need more time with maths than with reading.
1: National's Christopher Luxon says student achievement needed lifting when they came to power.
3: Find out half the kids don't go to school regularly, half aren't at the standard they need to be at on English going into high school, and three quarters weren't at the standard they need to be at on mathematics.
1: More questions are being raised about a train derailment in Wellington, which left six injured. An interim report found it was diverted onto a runaway line and collided with a concrete stop block at Kundalla in June. TAKE investigator Louise Cook says they have more work to do.
4: Identify the causes and circumstances and then to make recommendations to ensure it doesn't happen in future.
1: Retail giant Costco has passed the first hurdle to open in Christchurch. Minister Tama Pōtaka says its application to be considered for the fast-track approvals process has been successful. It's looking at land between Avonhead Road and Memorial Avenue. And Australia's Defence Force has confirmed a hidden recording device was found on one of its Navy ships. It was located inside a cabin. Independent Senator Jackie Lambie says personnel have told her about concealed cameras being found in the female sailors' shower facilities. That's news.
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1: In sport, a breakout performance from Carlin Davison as the Breakers secured a stunning road win in the Aussie NBL's Ignite Cup on Sky Sport.
5: The New Zealand Breakers do it again on a Wednesday night.
1: The Breakers hanging on to beat the Sydney Kings 102-101 in Canberra. 23-year-old Davison had a career-best night in his 50th game with 20 points, 14 assists and 4 steals. The All Blacks named their team at 2pm today for Saturday's test against the Wallabies in Sydney. With the Bledisloe Cup secure, will the selectors make mass changes from the team that won at Eden Park? Commentator Nigel Yolden.
6: Given the injuries that the All Blacks suffered, there will be quite a few new faces in the team compared to last week. That's actually a reason why you don't want to go wholesale, in my opinion.
1: And a low-key start for New Zealand at the Track Cycling World Champs in Shanghai, the women's team sprint featuring Elise Andrews, Rebecca Petch and Olivia King qualified seventh fastest and lost to eventual gold medalist China in the first round. That's sport, I'm Grace Cocker.
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1: Rain developing in Tauranga this morning. Moderate northwesterlies as well. Showers continuing tonight and into tomorrow. 18's the high, dropping to a low of 8 degrees. Rain developing this morning. Moderate northerly winds as well. There'll be some light rain tonight and that'll continue into tomorrow. High of 16 and a low of 6 degrees. Light rain developing this morning. Cloudy as well, becoming pretty windy with northerlies. Showers developing by tonight. 18's the high, dropping to a low of 7 degrees. Starting off cloudy with rain developing at mid-morning. Showers are on track for tonight and will continue into tomorrow. High of 17, dropping to a low of 7.
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when it comes to music. We've got you covered all day. Baby. On the heat. Break it down.

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1: Morning in this update. The two men vying for New Zealand's top job have gone head-to-head. National's Christopher Luxon and Labour's Chris Hipkins sparred during the NZ Herald leaders debate. Luxon had to defend himself afterwards for claiming the minimum wage had gone up by the rate of inflation.
2: When I said minimum wage, we look at inflation as a starting point. You also have to look at what I said was about his increases and his time had gone up ahead of inflation.
1: An interim report has been released into a train derailment in Wellington, which saw it collide with a concrete stop block. It found the signalling system had somehow detected the intended track was occupied. TAKE's Louise Cook says there will be further investigations.
3: Once that inquiry is completed, there will be a final report which will set out the findings, the safety issues and any recommendations.
1: Applications per job ad saw their highest monthly increase on SIG since 2024. Competition jumped nearly 3% in September, while new listings remained broadly flat with growth of just 0.1%. Prosecutors have described Russell Brand as a sexual predator on day one of his trial for rape and assault in the UK. The comedian actor has pleaded not guilty to all charges. Real Kami Jones KC says the six victims did not know each other, have never met, and came forward independently. Ukraine's Volodymyr Zelensky has met with the UK Prime Minister at Downing Street. Andy Burnham earlier said he wanted to try repair bridges between Ukraine and the US. And that's news.
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1: In sport, a breakout performance from Carlin Davison has led the Breakers to an impressive road win in the Aussie NBL's Ignite Cup. They came back from 10 points down at halftime to beat the Sydney Kings 102-101 in Canberra. Davison had 20 points, 14 assists and 4 steals in a rare start at point guard.
4: Lower levels, NZNBL, play point guard. I mean, I just wait for my name to be called and if coach puts me there, then I just do that job.
1: Expectations are high as the Kiwis open their World Cup campaign tonight. They're taking on the Kangaroos in Sydney just after 10 o'clock. Coach Stacey Jones believes Australia are the benchmark.
5: They're a very good team, a world-class team, their players that they've got. You know, the team that comes out on top is the team that's probably going to do the little things really well.
1: And Paul Gole's Egyptian Open at quarterfinal at the Great Pyramid of Giza has been moved. Wind and dust meant play wasn't possible at the open-air squash court. So the West Coasters match against fifth seed Victor Kruan has been moved indoors to the nearby O West Sports Club. That's sport. I'm Grace Cocker.
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1: Rain developing in Tauranga this morning. Moderate northwesterlies as well. Showers continuing tonight and into tomorrow. 18's the high, dropping to a low of 8 degrees. Rain developing this morning. Moderate northerly winds as well. There'll be some light rain tonight and that'll continue into tomorrow. High of 16 and a low of 6 degrees. Light rain developing this morning. Cloudy as well, becoming pretty windy with northerlies. Showers developing by tonight. 18's the high, dropping to a low of 7 degrees. Starting off cloudy with rain developing at mid-morning. Showers are on track for tonight and will continue into tomorrow. High of 17, dropping to a low of 7.
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3: Kia ora te whānau. Here is Ngā Rerenga Kupu o te Rā, Māori phrase a day. Today we look at Ngā Hākinakina, sports and recreation. Kei te tākaro pāwhutu pāoro mātou, meaning we're playing touch rugby. 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
1: He reo kōrero, he reo ora.
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3: 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Rāpare o Taite is the kupu Māori for Thursday. Rāpare o Taite, Thursday.
1: He reo kōrero, he reo ora.
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1: Kia ora te whānau. Here is Ngā Rerenga Kupu o te Rā, Māori phrase a day. Today we look at Ngā Hākinakina, sports and recreation. Kei te tākaro pāwhutu pāoro mātou, meaning we're playing touch rugby. 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You can replace pāwhutu pāoro with poitarawhiti, netball, poitūkohu, basketball, poifana, soccer, futu pāoro, rugby. 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
1: 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Today, we look at months of the year. Painga whāwhā, or aperira, is the kupu Māori for April. Painga whāwhā, or aperira, April.
2: He reo kōrero, he reo ora. A spoken language is a living language.
8: Take in the stunning scenery of Ohinemutu, Makoya Island, and Sulphur Point while enjoying a buffet-style and a la carte meal. 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
9: Morning. In this update, there is little surprise from firefighters as a Fens commissioned report reveals worsening trust. Just 14% of employees admit they have high psychological safety. Union Secretary Watty Watson is concerned.
10: To read it and find that you are among the masses in the organisation that feels that way and that we are on a downward spiral, that is so demoralising.
9: Fens says it is committed to improve the staff experience, which will take significant effort. The South Island is leading the way when it comes to visitor numbers. International arrivals are almost back to pre-pandemic levels. Nick Brunston from Infometrics says two airports are head and shoulders above the rest.
11: Queenstown and Christchurch together accounted for about three quarters of all the growth. Auckland is still recovering, just a bit more slowly, and we're seeing Wellington sort of track sideways at the moment. Their arrivals aren't really growing.
9: Households are continuing to grapple with the rising cost of living. Otago Uni's Consumer Lifestyles Study is undertaken every 5 years, and researcher Leah Watkins says this is bad.
12: More than a quarter belonged to the financial strugglers segment, a significant increase from 5 years ago. And also that group now includes many people who are working full-time.
9: The world's oldest shipwreck has been found off the coast of Turkey. Archaeologists believe it's around 4,500 years old, dating back to when the Great Pyramid was being built, or the early Bronze Age. While the ship's wooden structure is gone, they found ceramic storage pots on the seafloor, some of which still contain traces of its former contents. And that's news.
8: 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Bringing you the sports news update.
9: In sport, the Kiwis begin their Rugby League World Cup quest in Sydney tonight. They're taking on the 12-time champion Kangaroos just after 10 o'clock. Captain James Fisher-Harris is drawing on the only New Zealand team to ever win the title for inspiration.
13: When they won it 2008, like I was watching Blairy and that, you know, and Kalis and obviously Benji and that, so that made me want to sort of go down this path. So hopefully we can do something like that.
9: A career-best performance from Carlin Davison as the Breakers upset the Sydney Kings in the Aussie NBL's Ignite Cup. They came back from 10 points down at halftime to win 102-101 in Canberra. 23-year-old Davison had 20 points and an incredible 14 assists.
14: I love passing the ball. I love sending out my teammates. I feel like it comes natural to me, but yeah, I still got a lot to work on.
9: And a goal fest in this morning's Champions League football game in Austria. Liverpool's beaten home team LASK 6-3, including a hat-trick for Bradley Barcola. Kicking off now, Manchester City are hosting defending champs PSG. That's sport. I'm Grace Cocker.
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9: Rain developing in Tauranga this morning. Moderate northwesterlies as well. Showers continuing tonight and into tomorrow. 18's the high, dropping to a low of 8 degrees. Rain developing this morning, moderate northerly winds as well. There'll be some light rain tonight and that'll continue into tomorrow. High of 16 and a low of 6 degrees. Light rain developing this morning, cloudy as well, becoming pretty windy with northerlies. Showers developing by tonight. 18's the high, dropping to a low of 7 degrees. Starting off cloudy with rain developing at mid-morning. Showers are on track for tonight and will continue into tomorrow. High of 17, dropping to a low of 7.
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19: The artists you know are right here. The Heat. Turn it up.

Nou my whakarongo mai ki te rahau. Oh, taite! Aye, it is Thursday today, I te iwi 15th of October. If you didn't know, yeah, that's right, 10 days till my birthday, whanau. I'm actually really, really excited. I think the closer I get to it, the closer it's, you know, it becomes surreal. And I've got my dad trying to mail me, going, come on, baby, we need to write some lists. We need to write lists. And I was like, Dad, lists give a stressful, and stressful's on my not-to-do list. Yeah. Don't want a stressful party. Don't want, you know, fun and stressing out, running around like headless chickens. I just want to be one with people who love me, great music, great sounds, and karaoke on the beachfront. To echo over my lake? Oh, say lesu te whanau. But today is Thursday, which means there's a little bit of a throwback in the mix. And today we're going to talk about lollies. The old school lollies that we used to have. Yeah. And a little bit of a throwback picture as well. So don't forget to stay tuned on our socials. If you didn't know, we have the super local council conference happening over in the Energy Event Centre today. Oh, heaps of councillors. You may see them walking around the streets. And if you don't know about super local, stay tuned on the Head FM. We caught up with Tanya Tapsell yesterday after the Mihi Whakatau. She gave us just a little disclaimer of what's going to go on, what's happening. So head over to the Head FM, Ete Whanau. But let's get back into that music. Carlos, right here on the Heat.

Sonia Dada coming through on the heat this morning. 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Now, if you want to know the address, that's 48 Bellingham Crescent down in Fordlands. Now, come down here, te whanau. Fordlands Community Centre is actually a vibe. Like a porno vibe. And bring your tamariki because not only is there kai, but they can make new friends as well. They also do Fun Day Mondays for our rangatahi down at the park as well. Bit of basketball in the mix. So if you do want to get behind some kaupapa around the Fordlands community, Friday is a good place to start. We've got Irene Cara on the way. Flash Dance right here on the heat.

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4: Kia ora te whānau. Here is Ngā Rerenga Kupu o te Rā, Māori phrase a day. Today we look at Ngā Hākinakina, sports and recreation. Kei te tākaro pāwhutu paoro mātou, meaning we're playing touch rugby. 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
4: 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Today we look at the days of the week. Rā pare o taite is the kupu Māori for Thursday. Rā pare o taite. 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

And at 9 p.m. serving up delicious kai, our locals' favourites, and also sometimes a little, artist playing down there as well. So local talent, te te whanau, say less. Now this will be on Tutane Kai Street, the Aotearoa Night Market. And what's great about this is that there are no dishes. That's right, e te whanau. You don't have to do tinishes. Oh, meh. You don't have to do dishes tonight if we're down at the Rotorua Night Market, so get amongst it. We've got Te Mihi on the way. Didn't change a thing right here on The Heat.

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3: This one goes out to all lovers and haters. You know what I'm saying? I'm gonna express my feelings right about now in the way I like to do things.

Rotorua. And stay tuned. Around 11 o'clock today, we'll be announcing our four double pass winners to Shefu tomorrow. Oh, no, sorry, on Saturday. It's on Saturday. Aroha mai. This Saturday, the 17th of October. So if you do want to get amongst it, you've got a couple more hours to chuck your cousin's name, your mum's name, dad, uncles, kids. Get amongst it, Iti Iwi. And if you can name your favourite song, hey, you can get your name in that spinning wheel twice. Hey, we're going to dive back into Marion right here on The Heat.

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4: Kia ora te whānau. Here is Ngā Rerenga Kupu o te Rā, Māori phrase a day. Today we look at Ngā Hākinakina, sports and recreation. Kei te tākaro pāwhutu paoro mātou, meaning we're playing touch rugby. Pāwhutu paoro, touch rugby. You can replace pāwhutu paoro with poi tarawhiti, netball, poi tūkohu, basketball, poi whana, soccer, futu paoro, rugby. Ngā rerenga kupu o te rā, Māori phrase a day.
2: He reo kōrero, he reo ora.
5: Step aboard the Lakeland Queen for a unique New Zealand cruise experience, embracing the spirit of Manaakitanga and the immersive beauty and culture of Rotorua. The Lakeland Queen, bringing you the latest news update.
6: Morning. In this update, nursing shortages have put some child cancer and blood disorder treatments on hold at Starship Hospital. Health New Zealand says while rescheduling decisions aren't made lightly, this is a time of high demand and clinical complexity. It's working closely with the Child Haematology Centre in Christchurch to help out. A Manawatū police officer has received the Police Association's Bravery Award. Constable David Cramp gave vital first aid to three injured people following a shooting in Horowhenua earlier this year. The association's Steve Watts says he didn't know if the gunman was still at large.
7: David was able to fall back on his previous military training, which ultimately saved three people's lives, all the while not knowing what he was going into and putting his own safety at risk.
6: The Professional Firefighters Union is questioning how organisational support was allowed to fall so low. A commissioned report on staff wellbeing found it has dropped from 15 to 4% since 2024. Watty Watson says that's 2 years where changes could have been made.
8: Should the worst happen and FENS haven't acted, then this report will be evidence that they were required to act.
6: China has overtaken Australia to drive an increase in visitor arrival numbers. Stats NZ shows international numbers are within a whisker of pre-pandemic levels. Nick Brunston from Infometrics says China delivered 32% growth in August.
9: We're still seeing further growth driven by a visa exemption trial, which means that Chinese visitors can come to New Zealand visa-free if they come through Australia, and that seems to really be helping to pick up those numbers.
6: And that's news.
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6: In sport, the Kiwis forwards are keen to deliver in tonight's Rugby League World Cup opener. They're taking on the Kangaroos in Sydney just after 10 o'clock. Captain James Fisher-Harris leads a monster pack that's already been labelled one of the best of all time.
10: I think we have the potential to be the best, but I keep saying this, but we have to put it to work, guys.
6: The Kiwis are slight outsiders at the TAB, paying $2.20 to win. A big road win for the Breakers in the Aussie NBL's Ignite Cup. They've come back from 10 points down at halftime to upset the Sydney Kings 102-101 in Canberra. Carlin Davison had a career-best performance with 20 points and 14 assists. The Breakers sit fourth with 4 wins and 3 losses and next face the Jack Jumpers in Tasmania on Sunday. FIFA is set to propose a $6 billion increase in the amount of money it hands out for football development across the world. Football's governing body wants to release the money from its reserves in a move that would more than double the level of funding for 2027 to 2030. That's sport, I'm Grace Cocker.
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6: Rain developing in Tauranga this morning. Moderate northwesterlies as well. Showers continuing tonight and into tomorrow. 18's the high, dropping to a low of 8 degrees. Rain developing this morning. Moderate northerly winds as well. There'll be some light rain tonight and that'll continue into tomorrow. High of 16 and a low of 6 degrees. Light rain developing this morning. Cloudy as well, becoming pretty windy with northerlies. Showers developing by tonight. 18's the high, dropping to a low of 7 degrees. Starting off cloudy with rain developing mid-morning. Showers are on track for tonight and will continue into tomorrow. High of 17, dropping to a low of 7 degrees.

Oh, did that sound like Terence D'Arby coming through on the EDFM? Morena I Tiwi coming up at around about 10 o'clock this morning. We're going to be diving into the corridor with Josh Tatofi. Now, it's a really beautiful corridor, and it was really beautiful to catch up with him. And, you know, he's dropped a new album. The album's around country soul. Country reggae, in a way. Also paying tribute to his father in Fiji. So stay tuned around 10 o'clock at Te Iwi. But in this hour, we're going to dive back into a little bit of a throwback hour. What happened on this day? The photo that I'm going to put up this morning is, well, we're going to have a little corridor around that. So stay tuned right here on The Heat. Turn it up.

on the Hiti FM this morning. Morena I te whanau e nga patai o te rā is, if you had one pickup phrase, yeah, as you know, I'm on my little Tinder journey, but if you have like the one pickup phrase that never lets you down, what is it, e te iwi? I got one on my Tinder yesterday and it was, where's our look? Have you planned our location for our wedding? So let us know what is that one liner that always seems to work for you. By heading over to the Hiti FM, we've got Alice DJ on the way. Better off alone. Oh, is that a tohu?

Morena e te iwi on the 17th of October down at Waititi Amarai, we have our whakaue whakanuia. Now, this is my first whakaue whakanuia. I'm actually genuinely so excited. And just a little disclaimer for the rundown in te whanau, 8:30 will be whakatau and karakia, and Waititi will be kicking us off for the day at 9 a.m. Keeping in mind, closing karakia will be around 4:30 p.m. in te whanau, so make sure you bring all the snacks, blankets, even one of those trolley things. Yeah, I know you got one in te whanau, so load that one up and come down to the marae and watch the beautiful waiata of each marae in our whakaue hapu. Tino excited, and don't forget Te Arawa FM and the Heat FM will be down there, te whanau, so don't be hesitant to come say hi.

Olivia Dean, soon to be in New Zealand soon. Unfortunately, I didn't even get myself a ticket. Yeah, it wasn't working out for me. Hello. I can bring Olivia Dean to my house via TV. That's right, Ete Whanau, and we can blast it. And on the bright side, when I think about it, hey, I don't have to travel anywhere. I just have to go to my lounge, to my bedroom. Let's push. Hello. Speaking of artists, we've got Josh Tatofi on the show soon, Ete Whanau. So stay tuned, stay locked, and let's hear about his newest waiata, Paniolo. And, you know, what made him get there, what drove him, the passion behind it. So, Tonu Mai, we've got Nelly in the mix with The Fifth.

0: Take in the stunning scenery of Ohinemutu, Makoya Island, and Sulphur Point while enjoying a buffet-style and a la carte meal. For more info, head to lakelandqueen.com. 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
1: Morning. In this update, Health NZ assures patient safety is a top priority as nursing shortages push back child appointments at Starship Hospital. It has been forced to reschedule some blood and cancer treatments. The health agency says decisions are being based on clinical need at a time of high demand and complexity. It says recruitment is moving as quickly as possible. A police officer who saved the lives of three people in Horowhenua during a shooting has been recognised. Constable David Cramp has received the Police Association's Bravery Award for his action during the event earlier this year. President Steve Watt says it embodies the honour.
2: The bravery displayed by David is of an exemplary standard, and he was well deserving of the Bravery Award.
1: Police are turning to the wider Wellington public for help in finding a vulnerable man. Officers found personal items belonging to Dylan Jones in Greytown today. But the 29-year-old was last seen in Porirua at the end of September. He may have changed his appearance since and is said to have a disability. Netflix is poised to axe nearly 1,000 jobs worldwide, amounting to roughly 6% of its workforce. The streaming giant broke it to staff in a memo, saying product, tech, legal and human resource teams will be impacted the most. As the company biggest round of layoffs since 2022. And prosecutors have described Russell Brand as a sexual predator on day one of his trial for rape and assault in the UK. The comedian slash actor has pleaded not guilty to all charges. And that's news.
0: 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Bringing you the sports news update.
1: In sport, a late change of venue wasn't an issue for Paul Cole at the Egyptian Squash Open. Wind and dust meant his quarterfinal was moved from the outdoor court at the Great Pyramid of Giza to a nearby indoor facility. The West Coaster taking 48 minutes to beat fifth seed Victor Kruan in straight games and reached the semi-finals. Breakers coach Gordon Herbert's praising his team's ability to deal with setbacks in the Aussie NBL. Without star guard Jackson Parker-Cartwright, the Breakers came back from 10 points down at halftime to upset the Sydney Kings 102-101 in Canberra last night.
3: I'm a true believer in adversity, and I think you got to go through it. I think our players have done a great job embracing it right now, and we're going forward.
1: The Breakers are fourth on the ladder after seven games and face the Jack Jumpers in Tasmania on Sunday. And a blow for England as the World Cup kicks off tonight. Forward Morgan Smithies, who'll join the Perth Bears in the NRL next year, has been ruled out of the tournament after picking up an injury at training. England take on Tonga on Saturday night. The Kiwis face the Kangaroos in Sydney just after 10 o'clock tonight. That's sport, I'm Grace Cocker.
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4: For Rotorua, a cloudy one all day today. Rain on and off until early afternoon. Could be a few heavy falls. Northerly winds, 15 hour high down to a low of 7. Clearing tomorrow, fine spells increasing and 14.
1: Rain developing in Tauranga this morning. Moderate northwesterlies as well. Showers continuing tonight and into tomorrow. 18's the high, dropping to a low of 8 degrees.
4: For Taupo, a cloudy all day today. Showers, even rain at times. A few heavy falls, but easing towards the evening. Northwesters at a high of 17, down to 7. Cloudy tomorrow and a cooler 13. For Whakatane, a cloudy one all day today. Showers, even rain at times. Few heavy falls in the afternoon. Strong northerlies, a high of 18 degrees, down to 5 overnight. Clearing tomorrow, though, fine spells and 15. Yo!
0: 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This is The Heat. Turn it up.

Atamari e te iwi, and who is ready to listen to Josh Tatofi? Aona Josh Tatofi fans in the whare. It is coming up next, e te iwi. Beautiful, beautiful man. Also, he talks about his new country album. So, utonu mai, and if you haven't already, go check it out on all musical streaming platforms. We've got Tupac on the way with Baby Don't Cry right here on The Heat.

0: Today we go to my wataha I te nei wā ko the one, the only, Josh Te Tuwhi. I te rangatira, Josh,
1: how
0: te
1: doing? Koe. How you doing? Good. I'm doing good. Good to see you guys.
0: E mihi ana ki a koe, bro. 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Hāpā I ready? It's going to start off with quick 5 questions.
2: Hi. Are you ready?
1: Let me do it. We're ready.
2: Okay, pātai tuatahi. Hangi or boiler?
1: Hangi.
2: Ooh, All Blacks or Kiwis?
1: Kiwis.
2: New Zealand or Australia?
1: Oh, you guys are going to start fights on here, man. Australia.
2: Woo! Yeah. Hawaii or Samoa?
1: I'll go with Hawaii.
2: Hey, reggae or R&B?
1: I'm going with R&B.
2: Favorite Waiata Māori song, why and can you sing it?
1: One of my favorite melody ones is probably Te Aho Mai Rā, for sure.
0: Mm.
1: One of my favorite ones. One of my favorite artists, of course, got to be my brother Stan. I don't think I could probably sing it. I don't think I would do it well.
0: Give us a line. Give us a line.
1: Te Aho Mai Rā. There we go.
0: E mihi ana ki a koe, Josh. First part I to you, Paniolo Country blends Hawaiian heritage with country soul. What inspired you to explore the Paniolo tradition and bring that part of Hawaii's history into music?
1: I mean, being born and raised here in Hawaii, I think it was just a real natural route to take with the music, being that I was just, you know, born and raised here. And the Panioloism. Paniolo, by the way, Paniolo is Hawaiian cowboy. That's what a paniolo is. Yeah, that's so it translates directly to Hawaiian cowboy. And that culture here is very strong. And what's tied to the paniolo is country music. So it's just one of those natural turns, I guess, in my career. You know, anyone that's been following me, I've just been singing whatever my heart desires, you know, and it brought me here.
2: Beautiful. Now, one of the tracks, Baby Blue, was originally recorded by your father's group, Kapina. Yeah. Now, do you think your sound resonates so strongly with the New Zealand audience?
1: You know, New Zealand has been showing me nothing but love, to be honest. All the way from Puakele, which is like 12 years old, to Puolena, to Prisoner of Love. And one thing's for sure, I feel like New Zealand probably gave me one of the most encouraging feelings to carry on with even the country music that I'm singing right now. New Zealand has been one of my biggest supporters from the beginning.
0: Josh, your music has earned multiple gold and platinum certifications in New Zealand. Why do you think your sound resonates so strongly with the New Zealand audience?
1: Maybe because, like, I'm one of us, you know? There's nothing really, I guess... out of the ordinary from the lifestyle that that you folks and myself has, you know. I wasn't born and raised in in the States with all the things at my fingertips, you know. Just like our folks and our family, you know, being born and raised on the islands and have to work hard for everything that we get, and you know, remaining humble and resilient from our culture, and you know, representing our family at the highest, you know, that we can. So I really think that's why New Zealand, and I also feel like I'm at home when I'm in Aotearoa as well. Mm. So I think it's just one of those things that I just feel like, I feel like performing for my cousins when I'm in Aotearoa, so.
2: love that.
1: Yeah.
2: Now, with your Paniolo Country, you're stepping further into the industry where Pacific artists haven't always had the strongest presence. Have you ever felt pressure to change who you are or how your sound could be accepted?
1: I think anyone, any kind of entrepreneur, whether you're doing like cooking or singing or, you know, when you go out further and further into the world, there's a lot more, I guess, eyes on you on how to do things, you know. Mm-hmm. But what I've learned through the years is the more you are not yourself, the more it won't work. Mm-hmm. That's what I've realized. So you're better off being 100% yourself all the time. But do you feel pressured? For sure, because sometimes you're in rooms that everyone does it this way and you're doing it the opposite way. I feel like the best way to do it is just the best way you know how.
0: And as you introduce Paniolo Country to the world, what do you hope listeners take away from this album about Hawaii, its heritage, and the stories that have shaped you?
1: I want everyone to kind of feel like the rest of my songs, kind of like a home kind of feel, with the music. I guess the only difference with this one is bringing the country part. Like a lot of people think like being a cowboy is the only part of the country music there is, like in the States. But like Hawaii had cowboys before the States did. Weirdly, it's a weird fact. Being from the islands, I feel like it's all cohesive to me. I feel like everything is just makes sense. I think anyone that's ever worked hard in the hot sun would understand country music.
2: Kia ora.
1: Yeah.
2: Kia ora to that whakaaro.
1: Right.
2: Now, you've achieved things many musicians could only dream of, but when you look but when you look like strip away the fame, the streams and the applause, what does success actually look like for you?
1: To me, success, I mean, even with everything added as well, where I am in my life, I feel like success is when you can represent your family and culture with a good name. I feel like that's the highest level of success, because there's nothing worth more than a good name. A good name is worth more than gold and silver to me, and I feel like that comes from just biblically itself. Being a man of God and a good representation of your family, I feel like it's the highest level of a person you can be, especially in our culture.
0: E hoa, somewhere in Rotorua, Tonga, Samoa or Hawaii or another Pacific community, there's a young person with an incredible voice who's too afraid to share it. What would your message be to that young person?
1: That's a good question, man, because even growing up, like my dad playing music for Kapena, like a lot of our folks always want us to be either in the law firm or the medical firm, a lawyer or a doctor. And I did have to go against the grain as far to make it here, but not in a disrespectful way. I think I did my best to do what my parents' wishes were, but at the same time follow my dreams. And sometimes it might be difficult, but at the end of the day, whatever you're good at doing, it's going to present itself no matter what. So any child out there, kid out there that wants to be a singer, I want to say pray on it and then go after it.
2: Amazing answer. Now, you've opened doors previously to generations of Pacific musicians. Now, what responsibility do you personally feel to help others help their way through music?
1: I don't think that's my responsibility at all. No, just kidding. No, just kidding. I mean, I think it's a natural thing for us to do. That's one of the biggest things that rest in peace, Fiji always preached, was to always help the next generation, no matter what. And there is going to be some artists that's a little bit more harder to work with, some that are easier to work with. At the end of the day,

0: visiting my family's house, eating, and then performing. You know, and I feel like that's, it's just, it feels like I'm just at home, you know.
1: Mihi, Josh, lastly from us, could you just give us a shout out? And Harpoirere has one final question.
2: Yeah, I do. My final pantai is, do you have room on your tour bus for my GM?
0: Praise, praise.
1: Rumor has it he's a good singer.
2: Yeah, he's a good singer. Ka pahako
0: Yeah, is he? We definitely have a space. Please join us.
1: ngāti whakawe. Josh, that's it from our end.
2: Hi.
1: However, looking forward
0: Thank
1: to
0: you, guys.
1: your new album release and looking forward to seeing you come back here to Aotearoa, New Zealand.
0: I appreciate you guys so much, man. Thank you guys so much for having me.
2: Ngā mihi, Josh. Ka kite.
0: Guys, take care.

0: Turn it up. 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Pam. Missy. Talk to me.
1: Bad boy. On mic sounds lights. Check one. 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
1: Morning in this update. The Health Minister's Office has weighed in on child cancer treatments being rescheduled at Starship Hospital. A spokesperson has issued a statement saying a handful of chemotherapy sessions have been delayed by a few days and never by more than seven. It says two bone marrow transplants have been moved slightly from their original dates. Health NZ says the rescheduling is due to nursing shortages. Brian Tamaki has been summoned to court on three charges of inciting a racial disharmony. The controversial Destiny Church leader shared footage of being served papers by police this morning. He claims the alleged offending relates to when he was publicly challenging Indian Prime Minister Narendra Modi. Police confirm a 68-year-old man will appear in court on the 19th. The actions of a police officer in the aftermath of a shooting in Horowhenua earlier this year are being praised. Constable David Cramp performed first aid on three victims despite not knowing if a gunman was still active. The Police Association's Steve Watt says recognising him with their bravery award is a no-brainer.
2: They are ordinary people doing extraordinary things out in the public. However, every now and again you get the absolute extraordinary act of bravery.
1: NZ First promises to increase government funding of Coast Guard by boosting its annual budget. Crown funding will increase to 70% of the agency's operating costs, or $12 million a year, if elected. NZ First says it will also review arrangements across Land Search and Rescue, Surf Life Saving NZ and St John's. And Australia's Defence Force has confirmed a hidden recording device was found on one of its Navy ships. It was located inside a cabin. That's news.
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1: In sport, the Black Ferns have made two changes from the team that lost to England at Twickenham for Saturday's test against France in Hamilton. Right wing Shaira Tuli'au-Tu'a'a and lock Mama Mo'oni'a-Vaipulu both start. After missing the three Northern Hemisphere tests, co-captain Ruahe Demant returns from a calf injury via the bench. A couple of firsts for Ryan Fox, who's back on the DP World Tour this weekend. He's making his debut in the Indian Championship and won't be packing one of his regular clubs for the narrow fairways at the Delhi Golf Club.
3: It's a fun golf course to play. It's very different than what we play week in, week out. Like, I don't have a driver in the bag this week, and I can't say I've ever had that in any tournament.
1: Fox tees off at 7:30 tonight. And in football, an unhappy outing for Manchester City in their first home game since being found guilty of breaching Premier League financial rules. They've gone down 4-2 to defending Champions League winners PSG. Aston Villa thrashed Fenerbahce 6-0 in Birmingham, and Liverpool won 6-3 against LASK in Austria. That's sport, I'm Grace Cocker.
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4: For Rotorua, cloudy one all day today. Rain on and off until early afternoon. Could be a few heavy falls. Northerly winds, 15 hour high down to a low of 7. Clearing tomorrow, fine spells increasing and 14.
1: Rain developing in Tauranga this morning. Moderate northwesterlies as well. Showers continuing tonight and into tomorrow. 18's the high, dropping to a low of 8 degrees.
4: For Taupo, a cloudy all day today. Showers, even rain at times. A few heavy falls, but easing towards the evening. Northwesters at a high of 17, down to 7. Cloudy tomorrow and a cooler 13. For Whakatane, a cloudy one all day today. Showers, even rain at times. Few heavy falls in the afternoon. Strong northerlies, a high of 18 degrees, down to 5 overnight. Clearing tomorrow, though, fine spells and 15.

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Now stay tuned, we're doing a little bit of a throwback in the Waiata, throwback in history. So utonu mai, if you want to come down memory lane, exactly. The heat is where to be. We've got T.I. on the way. Kenny Thomas right here, 99.1, Morena.

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1: Kaiyateahi. Which actually you can translate this one, means food of the fire.
2: Food of the fire.
1: And it pretty much means that's all they're good for. Yeah, might as well chuck them in the fire. So it is actually a bit of a curse, bit of a kofete, bit of a, so be very careful when you're using it. And I suppose an expression in English that'd be the same as kaiyateahi would be, what do you think?
2: I think through different levels of severity you can be like, oh, tits on a ball. You know, for a easy go, but you know, there can be worse, you know.
1: You're... Yeah. Kaiyateahi.
3: Kia ora e te whānau. Today, we look at months of the year. Painga whāwhā, or aperira, is the kupu Māori for April. Painga whāwhā, or aperira, April.
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Tomorrow is our Friday, it's literally a big party here on the heat, so stay tuned for that. And a big shout out to our winners for our giveaway. If you forgot before, let me refresh your memory. We've got Kiriwai Ainsley, who also wrote Misty Frequency as their favourite song, and also tagged in Tawhiri as their little plus one. Also, a big congratulations to Frank Thomas Grapple Jr., Te Afi Raina August, and Matt Wallace. That's right, E Te Iwi. I said extra bonus points if you can name one of your favourite songs. So we'll be getting in contact with you guys. Congratulations. You'll be enjoying Shefu this weekend. But that's me signing up for today, E Te Iwi. Don't forget to check our socials, Heat FM. But you know how it goes. Hei kona, mā te wā, and

0: step aboard the Lakeland Queen for a unique New Zealand cruise experience, embracing the spirit of Manaakitanga and the immersive beauty and culture of Rotorua. The Lakeland Queen, bringing you the latest news update.
1: Good afternoon. In this update, the Health Minister's Office has shot down claims of cancelled cancer treatment at Starship Children's Hospital. A spokesperson says while a handful of chemo sessions have been delayed by less than a week, no child has missed out on care. Health NZ blamed nursing staff shortages. Actor Cliff Curtis faces a more serious charge, with police alleging he was more than double the limit when he crashed in Auckland. A taxi driver was seriously injured during last month's incident. Staff reports police have asked the judge to upgrade the charge to causing injury by driving with excess blood alcohol. A Manawatū police officer has received the Police Association's Bravery Award. Constable David Cramp gave vital first aid to three people following a shooting in Horowhenua earlier this year.

0: The association's Steve Watt says he didn't know if the gunman was still at large.
1: David was able to fall back on his previous military training, which ultimately saved three people's lives, all the while not knowing what he was going into and putting his own safety at risk.
0: All eyes are on Fire and Emergency after a report highlighted a downward spiral in mental well-being. But Professional Firefighters Union Secretary Watty Watson says it reflects how staff feel.
2: The unprecedented times is the exposure of the absolute failures of FEMS through the Parliamentary Select Committee report, through the Minister stating she has no confidence in the Chief Executive, Kerry Gregory.
0: And heavy rain and flooding has closed a section of State Highway 3 through Awakino Gorge. It's shut between Mōkō and Mahoe Nui with no detour. And that's news.
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0: In sport, the All Blacks named their team at 2pm for Saturday's test against the Wallabies in Sydney. Commentator Nigel Yeldon says he would keep changes to a minimum.
4: Given the injuries that the All Blacks suffered, there will be quite a few new faces in the team compared to last week. That's actually a reason why you don't want to go wholesale, in my opinion.
0: Co-captain Ruahe De Mont will make her Black Ferns return this weekend. After missing the three Northern Hemisphere tests with a calf injury, the first five is on the bench to face France in Hamilton on Saturday. Coach Whitney Hansen's made two changes to her starting 15 from the team that narrowly lost to England at Twickenham. And Kiwis coach Stacey Jones is keeping it simple heading into tonight's World Cup opener. They're taking on the Kangaroos in Sydney just after 10 o'clock, and Jones says the team that does the basics well will win.
5: There's no secret, you know, about rugby league that you defend well and you run hard with the footy, you generally come out on top, so we'll do our best in that area, but we know that they're a world-class team.
0: And that's sport. I'm Heather McCarron.
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6: For Rotorua, a cloudy one all day today. Rain on and off until early afternoon. Could be a few heavy falls. Northerly winds, 15 hour high down to a low of 7. Clearing tomorrow, fine spells increasing and 14.
7: Rain developing in Tauranga this morning. Moderate northwesterlies as well. Showers continuing tonight and into tomorrow. 18's the high, dropping to a low of 8 degrees.
6: For Taupō, a cloudy all day today. Showers, even rain at times. A few heavy falls, but easing towards the evening. Northwesters at a high of 17, down to 7. Cloudy tomorrow and a cooler 13. For Whakatane, a cloudy one all day today. Showers, even rain at times. Few heavy falls in the afternoon. Strong northerlies, a high of 18 degrees, down to 5 overnight. Clearing tomorrow, though, fine spells and 15.
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3: 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And theheat.co.nz.

0: Pete.
1: Turn it up.
0: Play a skill. 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Yeah. I'm your secret admirer.

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1: Kaiateahi. Which actually you can translate this one, means food of the fire.
2: Food of the fire.
1: And it pretty much means that's all they're good for. Yeah, you might as well chuck them in the fire. So it is actually a bit of a curse, bit of a kofete, so be very careful when you're using it. And I suppose an expression in English that'd be the same as kaiateahi would be, what do you think?
2: I think through different levels of severity, you can be like, oh, tits on a ball. You know, for a easy go, but you know, there can be worse, you know.
1: You're... Yeah. Kaiateahi.
3: He reo Māori.
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5: 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Today, we look at months of the year. Painga Whāwhā, or Aperira, is the kupu Māori for April. Painga Whāwhā, or Aperira, April.
3: He reo kōrero, he reo ora.
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1: Kaiyatteahi. Which, actually you can translate this one, means food of the fire.
2: Food of the fire.
1: And it pretty much means that's all they're good for. Yeah, might as well chuck them in the fire. So it is actually a bit of a curse, bit of a kofete, so be very careful when you're using it. And I suppose an expression in English that'd be the same as kaiyatteahi would be, what do you think?
2: I think through different levels of severity, you can be like, oh, tits on a ball. You know, for a easy go, but you know, there can be worse, you know.
1: You're... Yeah. Kaiyatteahi.
3: Take in the stunning scenery of Ohinemutu, Makoya Island, and Sulphur Point while enjoying a buffet-style and a la carte meal. For more info, head to lakelandqueen.com. 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
4: Good afternoon. In this update, the Greens say they're open to giving money to the mongrel mob to help get people off meth. The party is facing further questions about gangs after MPs from its Te Pāti Māori posed for photos with mob members. Co-leader Marama Davidson says pushing people under the carpet isn't the answer.
5: We are an evidence-based party, always have been. We absolutely need to support and fund the programs that work.
4: New Zealand First is promising to come to the rescue of the country's Coast Guards. The party says if re-elected, it would boost Crown funding of NZ Coast Guard by $12 million a year. Winston Peters says it's about saving lives.
6: It's also about a country that is trying to sell itself as a tourism destination. One of the critical things about that is being safe.
4: Two men raising pigs for slaughter and sale in Palmerston North have been sentenced over animal welfare failures. The case, brought by MPI, involved more than 100 pigs, with about 20 found to be injured or unwell, seven of which had to be euthanised. The use of force to arrest a man on a bus in Lower Hutt has been declared justified. Two officers had followed him from a hotel where he was allegedly acting aggressively in mid-June. The IPCA says they pepper-sprayed too close to the man's face, used unprofessional language and could have avoided the confrontation through earlier action. But it's happy with the care that was provided after. And State Highway 3 is back open through Awakino Gorge after an earlier closure due to rain and flooding. The impacted section is down to one lane. And that's news.
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